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13: Yeah. 星期六黄昏六点到晚上八点，香港电台第二台全球巨星云集，李志刚环球榜。
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0: You're a tough kid, you know that?